0: L'Arrivée vom Trio Ivoire. Und das hier ist der Club de Beluga.
1: This song goes out to all of you ladies out there. Tonight we celebrate love and happiness. Not to mention all the little things in life that makes a difference.

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People talk, they had nothing good to say. But the fella was a husband. It's a game that lovers play. It was their little secret every Friday at the club. She whispered in his ear. He responded with a nod. People were talking, they just couldn't let it go. So she held them even tighter just to keep them in the flow.

gadugudu paska dugurugudu chika dugurugudu paska dugurugudu gadugurugudu paska dugurugudu patun tun tun pa pum pum pa kataka kataka kataka kataka kataka pum pum pum.